0: just playing the music on the radio. Interferencia.
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Who she was and where she came from, that nobody knew. Then one night I was holding her tight and burning with desire. Then I reached behind to touch.

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0: Hi there, this is Maurizio Basilotta from Italy. 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

Sempre o melhor. Princess, Nolan Thomas, Vaughan Mason, Whitney Houston, War, The System, Rick James, Narada Michael Walden.

in house. Let's get down to some good house music, yo. Like a garage sound, man. My name is Gino Latino.